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1: It's time to take a look at some local news and your weather. This is Trey Youngdahl reporting. The National Weather Service has issued another heat advisory for western Arkansas, including Polk County, from noon today until 9 p.m. Forecasters say heat index values could reach 108 degrees, creating dangerous conditions as high temperatures combine with elevated humidity. Residents are urged to drink plenty of water, stay in air-conditioned buildings whenever possible, avoid prolonged exposure to the sun, and check on elderly relatives, neighbors, and others who may be vulnerable to the heat. If working or exercising outdoors, wear lightweight, loose-fitting clothing, schedule strenuous activities during the cooler morning or evening hours, and take frequent breaks in shaded or air-conditioned areas. Anyone showing signs of heat exhaustion or heat stroke should be moved to a cooler location immediately. Heat stroke is a medical emergency, and anyone displaying symptoms should call 911. Also in the news, Mena Public Schools is making final preparations for this year's Back to School Bash, which will provide free school supplies to students across Polk County this Saturday. The event will be held from 9 a.m. until noon on August the 1st in the Mena High School cafeteria at 1200 Dallas Avenue. Free school supplies will be available for students in kindergarten through 12th grade while supplies last. The annual no-sale yard sale will take place at the same time, offering gently used clothing, shoes, backpacks, school supplies, and other donated items. Organizers say nothing will be for sale, and families are encouraged to take what they need. The day will begin with the Back to School Bash Fun Run 5K. The non-timed race starts at 7 a.m., with check-in beginning at 6:15 and registration continuing through 6:50 a.m. The $25 entry fee will help purchase school supplies for local students. Participants will receive refreshments, access to a water station along the course, and a finisher's medal. Organizers are also continuing to accept donations of box and microwave macaroni and cheese for the district's food bag program. Donations may be dropped off at any Mena Public Schools building. Taking a look at your weather, we are looking at cloudy skies over Mena all day today with the heat advisory in effect until 9 p.m. We've got a high today of 91 degrees and a low of 74 degrees with a 50% chance of some rain and thunderstorms in today's forecast. Lows tonight are expected to be in the mid-70s, going into a rainy Friday tomorrow with a 35% chance of more showers and thunderstorms, highs in the lower 90s, then tomorrow night, lows in the mid-70s. Saturday kicks off the weekend with sunny and clear skies, highs in the upper 80s, near 90. Saturday night, lows in the upper 60s. Sunday, sunny and clear with highs on the Lord's Day in the mid-80s. Sunday night, lows in the mid-60s. Monday kicks off next week with sunny and clear skies, highs in the upper 80s. Monday night, lows in the upper 60s. Tuesday, sunny and clear with highs around 90. Tuesday night, lows in the upper 60s. Then Wednesday, sunny and clear with highs in the lower 90s. That's your local news and weather. 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

It's The Little Ways from Dwight Yoakam. Classic country. What is going on with you tonight? Cactus Dave checking in on this last Thursday in July. So glad you could join us for country favorites. Shenandoah.

0: BJ Thomas here on Classic Country, where every song feels like home. And well, there are 8 weekends left in the summer of 2026, and when they're all done, your bank account will probably breathe a little sigh of relief. Nearly $400 a weekend. That's what the average American spends on summer activities. That is according to new data. Football's almost back, too. 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

Steve Wariner here on Classic Country, where the classic country just gets better with age. And what's on the menu tonight? How about a chili dog? Yeah, the last Thursday in July, hot dog lovers across the United States start topping their hot dogs with delicious chili and celebrating National Chili Dog Day today.

teach their New York Minute a thing or two. 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

0: There's a Pure Prairie League here on Classic Country with Amy. The weekend's almost here. The first weekend in August as well. And, well, make sure you smile because Friday is almost here. And studies show that people who smile more on Fridays than any other weekday, the anticipation, of course, of the weekend is so powerful that some people report feeling their best mood of the week on Friday evening, despite being tired from 5 days of work.
1: Here's the deal. 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
12: In this week's edition of the Mena Star, meet the McCarley family, Polk County's Farm Family of the Year, in a special tabloid feature about the family and McCarley Farm nestled in the rolling, picturesque hills of southern Polk County. Also, the sales tax holiday is coming up Saturday and Sunday. There are articles from the National Federation of Independent Business, as well as State Representative John Maddox and Senator Terry Rice. Also in this week's issue, the Arkansas Department of Parks, Heritage, and Tourism and the Arkansas Arts Council put on a Get Smart workshop Saturday at the Mena Art Gallery featuring Hot Springs artist Jerry Hillis. She spoke about how local artists could raise awareness of their own art, as well as how their art could bring awareness and tourism to the region. In this week's Mena Star Sports section, we introduce the new head coach of the UA Ridge Mountain Bucks baseball program as Noah Ruiz Jr. shares his vision for the future of the Bucks. We also catch up with former Mena Lady Cat Abigail Copine as she prepares to continue her softball career at Letourneau University, reflecting on her time in Mena and what lies ahead. You can read these stories and more in this week's edition of the Mena Star.
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1: Coffee black, cigarette. Start this day like all the rest. First thing every morning that I do is start missing you.

0: Some Broken Hearts Never Mend here on Classic Country. Stick around. I've got some Garth Brooks, Dolly Parton, and more of your favorites all coming up on Classic Country.
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2: ABC News, I'm Dave Packer. President Trump says he may temporarily withdraw the name of his Attorney General nominee, Todd Blanche. Two holdouts on the Senate Judiciary Committee say they won't approve until they get in writing a commitment from Blanche that the $1.8 billion anti-weaponization fund is dead, along with limits on the sweeping order barring tax audits targeting President Trump and his family. A judge in Georgia handed Colin Gray a 15-year prison sentence Thursday for giving his son, Colt Gray, the gun that was used in the Appalachian High School mass shooting. Judge Nicholas Prim.
3: You were convicted because the warning lights were flashing brighter and brighter. And you didn't get him help, and you didn't remove his access to the guns.
2: President Trump posting on social media his newly formed multinational Board of Peace has reached an agreement for the complete disarmament of Hamas and all armed groups in Gaza. This is ABC News.
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6: It's time to take a look at some local news and your weather. This is Trey Youngdahl reporting. The National Weather Service has issued another heat advisory for western Arkansas, including Polk County, from noon today until 9 p.m. Forecasters say heat index values could reach 108 degrees, creating dangerous conditions as high temperatures combine with elevated humidity. Residents are urged to drink plenty of water, stay in air-conditioned buildings whenever possible, avoid prolonged exposure to the sun, and check on elderly relatives, neighbors, and others who may be vulnerable to the heat. If working or exercising outdoors, wear lightweight, loose-fitting clothing, schedule strenuous activities during the cooler morning or evening hours, and take frequent breaks in shaded or air-conditioned areas. Anyone showing signs of heat exhaustion or heat stroke should be moved to a cooler location immediately. Heat stroke is a medical emergency, and anyone displaying symptoms should call 911. Also in the news, Mena Public Schools is making final preparations for this year's Back to School Bash, which will provide free school supplies to students across Polk County this Saturday. The event will be held from 9 a.m. until noon on August the 1st in the Mena High School cafeteria at 1200 Dallas Avenue. Free school supplies will be available for students in kindergarten through 12th grade while supplies last. The annual no-sale yard sale will take place at the same time, offering gently used clothing, shoes, backpacks, school supplies, and other donated items. Organizers say nothing will be for sale, and families are encouraged to take what they need. The day will begin with the Back to School Bash Fun Run 5K. The non-timed race starts at 7 a.m. with check-in beginning at 6:15 and registration continuing through 6:50 a.m. The $25 entry fee will help purchase school supplies for local students. Participants will receive refreshments, access to a water station along the course, and a finisher's medal. Organizers are also continuing to accept donations of box and microwave macaroni and cheese for the district's food bag program. Donations may be dropped off at any Mena Public Schools building. Taking a look at your weather, we are looking at cloudy skies over Mena all day today with the heat advisory in effect until 9 p.m. We've got a high today of 91 degrees and a low of 74 degrees with a 50% chance of some rain and thunderstorms in today's forecast. Lows tonight are expected to be in the mid-70s, going into a rainy Friday tomorrow with a 35% chance of more showers and thunderstorms, highs in the lower 90s, then tomorrow night, lows in the mid-70s. Saturday kicks off the weekend with sunny and clear skies, highs in the upper 80s near 90, Saturday night lows in the upper 60s, Sunday sunny and clear with highs on the Lord's Day in the mid-80s, Sunday night lows in the mid-60s. Monday kicks off next week with sunny and clear skies, highs in the upper 80s. Monday night, lows in the upper 60s. Tuesday, sunny and clear with highs around 90. Tuesday night, lows in the upper 60s. Then Wednesday, sunny and clear with highs in the lower 90s. That's your local news and weather. This is Trey Youngdahl reporting.
1: Autograph Rock, Hooterville, the Mill Hall, they're all places where you made memories, and this is where you relive them. 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
0: Fire.
1: There's a fan favorite, one of the essentials there from Johnny Cash with The Ring of Fire on Classic Country. It was today in 1955 that Johnny recorded his first version of Folsom Prison Blues at the Sun Recording Studio in Memphis, Tennessee. And Johnny was inspired to write the song after seeing the movie Inside the Walls of Folsom Prison, 1951, while serving in West Germany in the United States Air Force. Well, Progressive Insurance takes care of your home, auto, boat, motorcycle, ATV, RV, and more. 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
12: 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In this week's edition of the Mena Star, meet the McCarley family, Polk County's Farm Family of the Year, in a special tabloid feature about the family and McCarley Farm nestled in the rolling, picturesque hills of southern Polk County. Also, the sales tax holiday is coming up Saturday and Sunday. There are articles from the National Federation of Independent Business, as well as State Representative John Maddox and Senator Terry Rice. Also in this week's issue, the Arkansas Department of Parks, Heritage, and Tourism and the Arkansas Arts Council put on a Get Smart workshop Saturday at the MENA Art Gallery featuring Hot Springs artist Jerry Hillis. She spoke about how local artists could raise awareness of their own art, as well as how their art could bring awareness and tourism to the region. In this week's MENA Star Sports section, we introduce the new head coach of the UA Rich Mountain Bucks baseball program as Noah Ruiz Jr. shares his vision for the future of the Bucks. We also catch up with former MENA Lady Cat Abigail Copeen as she prepares to continue her softball career at Letourneau University, reflecting on her time in MENA and what lies ahead. You can read these stories and more in this week's edition of the MENA Star.
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The songs we play sound like they swallowed a handful of heartache, followed by a shot of courage. From Big Fork to the Black Fork, KQOR 1021 The Mountain.

Classic Country with the Judds. There's Grandpa. Tell us about the good old days. I know Winona's got a new album coming up in October. Here's our good news story for tonight. This one involves three women in Houston that were in a car that flew off of an overpass and landed upside down on a freeway. But luckily, they all survived, thanks to the help of a bunch of strangers. They were trapped inside, so several strangers stopped their cars, ran over to help. Some used sledgehammers, poles, and even their bare hands to try and pry the car open. The women were eventually freed by firefighters and taken to the hospital, and all three are expected to survive. One of the men who helped said everybody just did their part. They all shook their hands afterward and went about their separate ways.

The devil went down to Georgia. He was looking for a soul to steal. He was in a bind because he was way behind and he was willing to make a deal. When he came across this young man sawing on a fiddle and playing it hot, and the devil jumped up on a hickory stump and said, "Boy, let me tell you what. I guess you didn't know it, but I'm a fiddle player too. And if you'd care to take a dare, I'll make a bet with you. Now, you played pretty good fiddle, boy, but give the devil his due. I bet a fiddle of gold against your soul, because I think I'm better than you."

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And fire flew from his fingertips as he rosined up his bow. And he pulled the bow across the strings and it made an evil hiss. And then a band of demons joined.

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Johnny said, "Devil, just come on back if you ever want to try again. 'Cause I told you once, you son of a gun.

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0: For the love of beer, that's Tom T. Hall right here on Classic Country, where I've got music from Patti Loveless and Gene Watson coming up next.
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9: Weather forecast, there is a heat advisory through this evening. Partly cloudy eventually tonight. There is a slight chance of evening rain and thunderstorms, a low in the 70s. Average additional rain less than a tenth of an inch. There's a heat advisory also in effect tomorrow, 11 a.m. to 9 p.m. Mostly sunny Friday with the mid-90s, partly cloudy and warm night, a slight chance of overnight rain and thunderstorms Friday night, mid-70s. That's your weather.

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4: ABC News, I'm Dave Packer. President Trump is floating the idea of possibly withdrawing Todd Blanche's nomination for attorney general a day after his confirmation hearing was postponed due to two Republican senator holdouts that are concerned over provisions of the president's IRS settlement. President Trump saying that he'd try again next year. One of those holdouts, Senator Tom Tillis of North Carolina.
5: Hey, 158 days, they can try it again, roll the dice on what the Senate confirmation process looks like next year. It's all on him.
4: Seattle's police chief out of a job after pressure mounted following the lack of information following this week's mass shooting at a food festival that left three people dead. A source confirms to ABC News that tech billionaire Elon Musk is getting ready to play in this year's midterm elections with an investment plan to help strengthen GOP turnout in the lead up to November through his aligned super PAC. The New York Times says a super PAC could spend between $100 and $120 million. This is ABC News.
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8: It's time to take a look at some local news and your weather. This is Trey Youngdahl reporting. The National Weather Service has issued another heat advisory for western Arkansas, including Polk County, from noon today until 9 p.m. Forecasters say heat index values could reach 108 degrees, creating dangerous conditions as high temperatures combine with elevated humidity. Residents are urged to drink plenty of water, stay in air-conditioned buildings whenever possible, avoid prolonged exposure to the sun, and check on elderly relatives, neighbors, and others who may be vulnerable to the heat. If working or exercising outdoors, wear lightweight, loose-fitting clothing, schedule strenuous activities during the cooler morning or evening hours, and take frequent breaks in shaded or air-conditioned areas. Anyone showing signs of heat exhaustion or heat stroke should be moved to a cooler location immediately. Heat stroke is a medical emergency, and anyone displaying symptoms should call 911. Also in the news, Mena Public Schools is making final preparations for this year's Back to School Bash, which will provide free school supplies to students across Polk County this Saturday. The event will be held from 9 a.m. until noon on August the 1st in the Mena High School cafeteria at 1200 Dallas Avenue. Free school supplies will be available for students in kindergarten through 12th grade while supplies last. The annual no-sale yard sale will take place at the same time, offering gently used clothing, shoes, backpacks, school supplies, and other donated items. Organizers say nothing will be for sale, and families are encouraged to take what they need. The day will begin with the Back to School Bash Fun Run 5K. The non-timed race starts at 7 a.m. with check-in beginning at 6:15 and registration continuing through 6:50 a.m. The $25 entry fee will help purchase school supplies for local students. Participants will receive refreshments, access to a water station along the course, and a finisher's medal. Organizers are also continuing to accept donations of box and microwave macaroni and cheese for the district's food bag program. Donations may be dropped off at any Mena Public Schools building. Taking a look at your weather, we are looking at cloudy skies over Mena all day today with the heat advisory in effect until 9 p.m. We've got a high today of 91 degrees and a low of 74 degrees with a 50% chance of some rain and thunderstorms in today's forecast. Lows tonight are expected to be in the mid-70s, going into a rainy Friday tomorrow with a 35% chance of more showers and thunderstorms, highs in the lower 90s, then tomorrow night, lows in the mid-70s. Saturday kicks off the weekend with sunny and clear skies, highs in the upper 80s, near 90. Saturday night, lows in the upper 60s. Sunday, sunny and clear with highs on the Lord's Day in the mid-80s. Sunday night, lows in the mid-60s. Monday kicks off next week with sunny and clear skies, highs in the upper 80s. Monday night, lows in the upper 60s. Tuesday, sunny and clear with highs around 90. Tuesday night, lows in the upper 60s. Then Wednesday, sunny and clear with highs in the lower 90s. That's your local news and weather. This is Trey Youngdahl reporting.
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0: Linda Ronstadt says you're no good, but the music certainly is. That's why we call them classics. Classic country. All right, so Dolly Parton, who is coming up, is in our country spotlight tonight. Dolly is going to receive the Poets Award next month at the Academy of Country Music Honors. She won't be able to attend in person, though. She's accepting the award with a special video message. In Saturday News, though, Dolly had mentioned that her older brother, Coy Denver, then passed away at the age of 82. He's one of their 11 siblings. She has five sisters and one brother who are still with us today. 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

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These songs can put your mind in a cowboy hat, sitting at the counter, having breakfast at Dorothy's Diner. Yeah, country music's got you covered. From Big Fork to the Black Fork, KQOR 102.1 The Mountain.

There's Dolly here on Classic Country. Dolly announced that the Dahlia True Original Musical will officially open on Broadway in New York City. That'll be on her 81st birthday, which is on January the 19th, and previews will start in December. Well, enjoy some cheesecake today. It is National Cheesecake Day. July 30th offers a slice of one of America's favorite desserts. This smooth dessert hits the spot when the end of the meal rolls around.

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We play it right here. Playing the country hits of the 70s, 80s, and 90s. 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

0: Lynn Anderson here on Classic Country, and today marks the 11th anniversary of when we lost Lynn back in 2015. 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
2: Weather forecast. There is a heat advisory through this evening. Partly cloudy eventually tonight. There is a slight chance of evening rain and thunderstorms, a low in the 70s. Average additional rain less than a tenth of an inch. There's a heat advisory also in effect tomorrow, 11 a.m. to 9 p.m. Mostly sunny Friday with the mid-90s. Partly cloudy and warm night. A slight chance of overnight rain and thunderstorms Friday night, mid-70s. That's your weather.

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4: ABC News, I'm Dave Packer. Multiple U.S. officials confirmed that investigators are looking into a series of cyber attacks on water systems in Minnesota this week. 30 plants were hit, and investigators are looking into whether the hackers were associated with Iran. The Minnesota community of Brahm says it was targeted. Mayor Nate George.
5: This attack really wasn't successful, but it certainly shows the intent is out there.
4: President Trump floating the idea of possibly withdrawing Todd Blanche's nomination for attorney general a day after his confirmation hearing was postponed due to two Republican senator holdouts that are concerned over provisions of his IRS settlement. Seattle's police chief out of a job. Public anger grew against Seattle police chief Sean Barnes and Seattle's mayor over the city's response of the lack of basic information that came from the city in the hours after the shooting there. And an explosion inside a coal mine in southwest Pakistan, leaving at least 32 miners dead, trapping 10 others underground. This is ABC News.
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8: It's time to take a look at some local news and your weather. This is Trey Youngdahl reporting. The National Weather Service has issued another heat advisory for western Arkansas, including Polk County, from noon today until 9 p.m. Forecasters say heat index values could reach 108 degrees, creating dangerous conditions as high temperatures combine with elevated humidity. Residents are urged to drink plenty of water, stay in air-conditioned buildings whenever possible, avoid prolonged exposure to the sun, and check on elderly relatives, neighbors, and others who may be vulnerable to the heat. If working or exercising outdoors, wear lightweight, loose-fitting clothing, schedule strenuous activities during the cooler morning or evening hours, and take frequent breaks in shaded or air-conditioned areas. Anyone showing signs of heat exhaustion or heat stroke should be moved to a cooler location immediately. Heat stroke is a medical emergency, and anyone displaying symptoms should call 911. Also in the news, Mena Public Schools is making final preparations for this year's Back to School Bash, which will provide free school supplies to students across Polk County this Saturday. The event will be held from 9 a.m. until noon on August the 1st in the Mena High School cafeteria at 1200 Dallas Avenue. Free school supplies will be available for students in kindergarten through 12th grade while supplies last. The annual no-sale yard sale will take place at the same time, offering gently used clothing, shoes, backpacks, school supplies, and other donated items. Organizers say nothing will be for sale, and families are encouraged to take what they need. The day will begin with the Back to School Bash Fun Run 5K. The non-timed race starts at 7 a.m. with check-in beginning at 6:15 and registration continuing through 6:50 a.m. The $25 entry fee will help purchase school supplies for local students. Participants will receive refreshments, access to a water station along the course, and a finisher's medal. Organizers are also continuing to accept donations of box and microwave macaroni and cheese for the district's food bag program. Donations may be dropped off at any Mena Public Schools building. Taking a look at your weather, we are looking at cloudy skies over Mena all day today with the heat advisory in effect until 9 p.m. We've got a high today of 91 degrees and a low of 74 degrees with a 50% chance of some rain and thunderstorms in today's forecast. Lows tonight are expected to be in the mid-70s. Going into a rainy Friday tomorrow with a 35% chance of more showers and thunderstorms. Highs in the lower 90s. Then tomorrow night, lows in the mid-70s. Saturday kicks off the weekend with sunny and clear skies. Highs in the upper 80s, near 90. Saturday night, lows in the upper 60s. Sunday, sunny and clear with highs on the Lord's Day in the mid-80s. Sunday night, lows in the mid-60s. Monday kicks off next week with sunny and clear skies, highs in the upper 80s. Monday night, lows in the upper 60s. Tuesday, sunny and clear with highs around 90. Tuesday night, lows in the upper 60s. Then Wednesday, sunny and clear with highs in the lower 90s. That's your local news and weather. 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

0: Connie Smith on Classic Country with the Legends Live On. That's one today. I guess for many, you know, getting a nice little kiss once a day would be a nice thing. But if you love your dog's slobbery morning kiss every more than the smooch of your significant other, well, don't worry. You're not alone. A survey of dog owners across the U.S. found that 52% of those surveyed admitted that they kiss their pup more often than their partner. The survey also found that over half preferred sharing a bed with their dog than with their partner. That is good news, I guess, because a study found that women actually get a better night's sleep when they sleep with a dog than when they sleep with a human. This is Classic Country.
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Here's Highway 101 here on Classic Country. And, well, it won't be long now before moms and dads will be hitting the highway, too, with kids heading back to school. How much time would you say the average parent works as a chauffeur? Well, the average parent loses nearly 7,000 minutes a year in the car when school is in session. A survey of parents of school-age kids found that simply driving their kids to and from their school activities consumes an average of about 38 minutes a day. This is Classic Country.

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We keep the roots watered and the twang turned up. Playing the country hits of the 70s, 80s, and 90s. 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

0: Classic Country, we play all your favorites, the artists you know, the songs you love. It's Waylon Jennings. Keep it right here. Vince Gill and the Judds going to have Mercy. They're coming up on Classic Country.
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0: Looking for some mercy, you got the Judds on Classic Country. Look for Wynonna's new album, Beyond the Fall. 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
2: Weather forecast. There is a heat advisory through this evening. Partly cloudy eventually tonight. There is a slight chance of evening rain and thunderstorms, a low in the 70s. Average additional rain less than a tenth of an inch. There's a heat advisory also in effect tomorrow, 11 a.m. to 9 p.m. Mostly sunny Friday with the mid-90s. Partly cloudy and warm night. A slight chance of overnight rain and thunderstorms Friday night, mid-70s. That's your weather.

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0: It's time to take a look at some local news and your weather. This is Trey Youngdahl reporting. The National Weather Service has issued another heat advisory for western Arkansas, including Polk County, from noon today until 9 p.m. Forecasters say heat index values could reach 108 degrees, creating dangerous conditions as high temperatures combine with elevated humidity. Residents are urged to drink plenty of water, stay in air-conditioned buildings whenever possible, avoid prolonged exposure to the sun, and check on elderly relatives, neighbors, and others who may be vulnerable to the heat. If working or exercising outdoors, wear lightweight, loose-fitting clothing, schedule strenuous activities during the cooler morning or evening hours, and take frequent breaks in shaded or air-conditioned areas. Anyone showing signs of heat exhaustion or heat stroke should be moved to a cooler location immediately. Heat stroke is a medical emergency, and anyone displaying symptoms should call 911. Also in the news, Mena Public Schools is making final preparations for this year's Back to School Bash, which will provide free school supplies to students across Polk County this Saturday. The event will be held from 9 a.m. until noon on August the 1st in the Mena High School cafeteria at 1200 Dallas Avenue. Free school supplies will be available for students in kindergarten through 12th grade while supplies last. The annual no-sale yard sale will take place at the same time, offering gently used clothing, shoes, backpacks, school supplies, and other donated items. Organizers say nothing will be for sale, and families are encouraged to take what they need. The day will begin with the Back to School Bash Fun Run 5K. The non-timed race starts at 7 a.m., with check-in beginning at 6:15 and registration continuing through 6:50 a.m. The $25 entry fee will help purchase school supplies for local students. Participants will receive refreshments, access to a water station along the course, and a finisher's medal. Organizers are also continuing to accept donations of box and microwave macaroni and cheese for the district's food bag program. Donations may be dropped off at any Mena Public Schools building. Taking a look at your weather, we are looking at cloudy skies over Mena all day today with the heat advisory in effect until 9 p.m. We've got a high today of 91 degrees and a low of 74 degrees with a 50% chance of some rain and thunderstorms in today's forecast. Lows tonight are expected to be in the mid-70s, going into a rainy Friday tomorrow with a 35% chance of more showers and thunderstorms, highs in the lower 90s, then tomorrow night, lows in the mid-70s. Saturday kicks off the weekend with sunny and clear skies, highs in the upper 80s near 90, Saturday night lows in the upper 60s, Sunday sunny and clear with highs on the Lord's Day in the mid-80s, Sunday night lows in the mid-60s. Monday kicks off next week with sunny and clear skies, highs in the upper 80s, Monday night lows in the upper 60s, Tuesday sunny and clear with highs around 90, Tuesday night lows in the upper 60s, then Wednesday sunny and clear with highs in the lower 90s. That's your local news and weather. This is Trey Youngdahl reporting.
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0: Country. I'm Cactus Dave, hanging out for another hour as we head into Friday now. Here comes Ed Bruce.
1: There was only me and her and him. The bar was giving last call.

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Ordered one more round for me and her and him. I placed my arm across the back of her bar stool. I don't remember what I said.

0: It's so easy to sing along to the great classics when we play all your favorites and Linda Ronstadt. Well, if your thumbs are sore after a long day of texting and scrolling or doom scrolling, you might have something that is called texting thumb. According to health experts, they say that the symptoms include stiffness, aching near the thumb joint, and even a little clicking sound when you bend it. Turns out, though, that our phones are bigger, heavier, and we're using them more like a whole lot more than just for making calls. The good news, though, of course, by taking regular breaks and maybe switching hands up a bit once in a while, you can use the voice to text when you can, of course, and stretch out those thumbs. Because the only thing that should be hurting after a group chat is probably your feelings. This is Classic Country.
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goes Janie Friggy. That's Duty with Love on Classic Country, where studies from the past two decades reveal that John and Johnny top the list for the most used male names when it comes to song titles. In terms of female names in songs, one stands out above all the rest. Any guesses? If you said Mary, you are correct. 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

0: Classic country, the legends live on right here. There goes Merle Haggard. Still to come this hour, Restless Heart. We'll hear from Garth Brooks, who's ready to begin that next tour starting in August with some shows coming up in Indianapolis. We'll hear from Garth and more next on Classic Country.
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2: Weather forecast. There is a heat advisory through this evening. Partly cloudy eventually tonight. There is a slight chance of evening rain and thunderstorms, a low in the 70s. Average additional rain less than a tenth of an inch. There's a heat advisory also in effect tomorrow, 11 a.m. to 9 p.m. Mostly sunny Friday with the mid-90s. Partly cloudy and warm night. A slight chance of overnight rain and thunderstorms Friday night, mid-70s. That's your weather.

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I'd like to take away the suspicion that I know clouds your world at times, by giving you some faith to hold on to, honey.

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And I'd like to take away some of those so-so kisses and replace them with ones that really say I love you. And I want to take away the doubt you sometimes have about my love by showing it more, much more than I've shown it lately. And then if someone should ask you what I got you for your birthday, well, you can say, why, he didn't give me anything, but he sure took a lot of things away.

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1: 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I'm going to get into one thing. If you answer a certain way, it may be time for a change. We're going to talk about that. And we're going to hear Dolly Parton's Jolene.
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0: called him Amos, Moses.
1: To Roses. She's the yellow rose of Texas. We play the country music you remember. 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

0: That's right.
1: That's Hank Jr. So if your current relationship, if someone was to say, oh, how's your current relationship? You're like, listen up. People are happier single than if they have to stick with a poor or even moderate quality relationship. If you are like, that means that's not, you're not really excited about the relationship. It's probably better to be single. A study found that over time, single people tend to experience more positive emotions and greater life satisfaction than people in poor or average quality relationships. So it's definitely something to think about.

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1: Breaker 19, this here's a rubber duck. You got a copy on me, Big Ben, come on. Yeah, 10-4, Big Ben, for sure, for sure. By golly, it's clean, clear to Flagtown, come on. Yeah, it's a big 10-4 there, Big Ben. Yeah, we definitely got the front door, good buddy. Mercy sakes alive, looks like we got us a convoy.
2: It was the dark of the moon on the 6th of June in a Kenworth pulling log.

0: you will back off them hogs. 10-4, about 5 miles or so. 10, roger, them hogs is getting intense up here.
1: By the time we got into Tulsa Town, we had 85 trucks in all. But they's a roadblock up on the clover leaf, and them bears was wall to wall. Yeah, them smokies as thick as bugs on a bumper. They even had a bear in the air. I says, calling all trucks, this here's the duck. We about to go.

0: derogatory, Big Ben. You're still too close. Yeah, them hawks are starting to close up my sinuses. Mercy's sake, you better back off another 10.
1: Well, we rolled up Interstate 44 like a rocket sled on rails. We tore up all of our swindle sheets and left them setting on the scales. By the time we hit that shy town, them bears was getting smart. They'd brought up some reinforcements from the Illinois National Guard. There's armored cars and tanks and jeeps and rigs of every size. Yeah, them chicken coops was full of bears and choppers filled the skies. Well, we shot the line, we went for broke with 1,000 screaming trucks and 11 long-haired friends of Jesus in a chartreuse microbus.
0: Here, rubber duck to Sodbuster. Come on there, yeah. 10-4, Sodbuster. Listen, you want to put that microbus in behind that suicide jockey? Yeah, he's hauling dynamite and he needs all the help he can get.
1: Well, we laid a strip for the Jersey Shore and prepared to cross the line. I could see the bridge was lined with bears, but it didn't have a doggone dime. I says, Pigpen, this here's a rubber duck. We just ain't gonna pay no toll. So we crashed the gate doing 98. I says, let them

0: Well, they ought to know what to do with them hogs out there for sure. Well, mercy sakes, good buddy. We're going to back on out here, so keep the bugs off your glass and the bears off your...
1: D.W. McCall, every time I hear it, I want to go out and get a CB and make up like some cool handle. I don't know what it'd be. I have to Google coolness, but... I don't know. Give me some suggestions. Would that be so cool to do? Tammy Wynette coming up.
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0: Morning Rhythm Aces. I'm Chris Daniels. I appreciate you. Thank you so much for hanging out with me. We're going to hear from Amy Lou Harris on the way.
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0: Jones and White Lightning. Coming up, we're going to talk about complaints that significant others have about each other. We're also going to hear from Alan Jackson.
1: Here's the deal. 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

I know where I'm going. Now, I don't like to throw out complaints, but I'm just stating the facts, and I think this could work with either partner. So if you're in a committed relationship, these are some things that most bother people who, you know, share a bed with their partner. For example, snoring tops the list. That would be my husband. Stealing covers, that's me. I don't know why I think that the whole blanket's mine. So I am guilty of that. A lot of other things are excessive tossing and turning. That annoyed about 30% of people. Stealing the covers bothered 27%. And then screens and snacks rounded out the list. I don't want crumbs. Remember you can eat crackers in my bed from Barbara Mandrell? Yeah, I wouldn't allow that, I don't think.

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From Pine Ridge to Page, KQOR 1021 The Mountain.

0: like, she's all I got. I love the whole history on Johnny Paycheck. You know, he used to play in George Jones' band, went by Donnie Young, and then eventually Johnny Paycheck. What a legend. On the way, we're going to hear from John Denver.
1: The U.S. Treasury quietly released its official financial report for 2025. It appears by its own numbers, the U.S. government seems insolvent. It's reported that the Treasury shows about $6 trillion in assets and over $47 trillion in liabilities. Add it all up, and it looks like the U.S. owes more than $130 trillion it doesn't have. 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

to admit it at the time. So I got me some gigs on Saturday nights, not much more than orchestrated fights. I'd come

0: Listen, Texas in my rearview mirror. I'm Chris Daniels. Thanks for letting me tag along. Still to come, Linda Ronstadt.
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0: That's Gary Stewart. She's acting single and I'm drinking double. So if you are looking for a raise, I'm going to share with you what they say, professionals say, is the best day to get a raise. Yeah, we're going to, or at least approach it. Maybe not get it, but at least approach it. Coming up, we're also going to hear from Dave and Sugar.
1: Here's the deal. The government is over $38 trillion in debt, which means the IRS isn't slowing down. And the tax code is complex and unforgiving. So it's not surprising if you're one of the millions of Americans that owe back taxes to the IRS. 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

Lord, I hope this day is good. That's Don Williams. So if you're looking for a raise, do you know that they say the best day to approach your boss to get a raise is on Wednesdays? Apparently, bosses are most receptive to requests from their employees on a Wednesday. So in theory, they're saying if you're asking for a pay raise, make sure you do it on a Wednesday. I would think because Friday's there, you could already be checked out, right? Everyone's thinking about the weekend, this and that. Maybe Thursdays, you're kind of already in weekend mode. So I guess Wednesday would be the last productive day. Or am I the only one that thinks that? According to the study, Wednesday's the day. So keep that in mind.

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0: The South's going to do it again. That's the Charlie Daniels Band. 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

0: Dan Seals. Think about the career he had. You know, he was known first as England Dan. Also the younger brother of Seals and Crofts member, Jim Seals. It was England Dan and John Ford Cooley. And then all the hits he had in country. I absolutely love it. Johnny Cash up next.
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my son and I was telling him, he started asking about Buddy Holly, and I said, okay, let's listen to Buddy Holly's version, the first version of this song. But then listen to Mickey Gilley's version as well. Both great songs. Here's Mickey Gilley's version of True Love Ways.

0: Jim Reeves, and welcome to my world. Coming up, if you have a problem with, I would say it's patience and flying off the handle, there is a simple trick. It doesn't cost you anything that you could do. I'm going to share that with you, or you can share it with someone you know who has that problem. We're also going to hear from Lori Morgan.
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These songs can put your mind in a cowboy hat, sitting at the counter, having breakfast at Dorothy's Diner. Yeah, country music's got you covered. 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

Sand Cash Tennessee Flat Top Box. So do you have a problem with, I guess it'd be flying off the handle. I think that takes patience for sure. But there is a difference between not having patience and then just flying off the handle. If you can't keep your temper in check, they say you need to try this trick. It doesn't cost you anything, by the way, which is great, right? Put a pebble in your pocket. Because they say when you start to feel irritation, you stand up, you move the pebble from one pocket to the other. This will help interpret the anger cycle and give you a chance to regroup, because you're concentrating on taking that pebble and moving it to the pocket. And you're also probably thinking, people think I'm odd because I'm moving a pebble from one pocket to the other.

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And she said, "You're not gonna do this anymore." She said, "I'm gonna hire a wino to decorate our home.

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And I'll keep on tap for all your friends, their favorite kind of beer. 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She said, we'll rip out all the carpet

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Just keep doing what you do. She's only one more hurt away, boy, from walking out on you. But if you want to keep her, one thing you better know.

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0: George Jones with Tennessee Whiskey. So if you are enjoying all this great music, make sure you tell your friends about us. 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

0: Don Williams. So coming up, I always love these, I don't even know what you call them, but it's when they compare your personality to whatever ice cream flavor you like. I enjoy it because I like to see, ooh, is it true? Half the time it is. I guess most of the time it is, but we'll find out this time if it's true. We're also going to hear from Farron Young.
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That's the Bellamy brothers. So researchers have found a link between ice cream flavors and personalities. If you like vanilla, you are colorful, impulsive, a risk taker who sets high goals and has high expectations of yourself. I would have never thought that for vanilla. Never. If you like chocolate, you are lively, creative, dramatic, charming, enthusiastic, and the life of the party. And if you like strawberry, you're cranky, a pessimist, and have low self-esteem. See, I would have never thought that about any of those. Good thing I like chocolate.

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1: Well, it was all that I could do.

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I wrote him back a letter and I told him it was not the perfect country and western song because he hadn't said anything at all about mama, or trains, or trucks, or prison, or getting drunk. Well, he sat down and wrote another verse to the song and he sent it to me, and after reading it, I realized that my friend had written

0: David Allan Coe, you never even call me by my name. Think of all the hits that David Allan Coe not only wrote for himself, but for others as well. On the way, we're going to hear from Jim Ed Brown and Papa Top.
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0: Michael Martin Murphy talking to the wrong man. I'm Chris Daniels. Thanks for being here. No matter what you have planned today, I hope you have a blessed day.
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0: the Mill Hall, they're all places where you made memories. 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
1: Systems nationwide from federal officials about the possibility of cyber attacks may be linked to Iran. Earlier this week, Minnesota revealed dozens of systems in the state had been targeted. However, former DHS official John Cohen says,
2: "We haven't seen any other reporting that other states have been affected, but that's something that federal, state, local authorities are looking at very carefully."
1: No deal yet, but Acting Attorney General Todd Blanche did meet with Senators John Cornyn and Tom Tillis on Thursday. Both Republicans holdouts on voting to confirm Blanche to be the next Attorney General, saying they want a written guarantee that part of President Trump's $1.8 billion IRS settlement will be dissolved. The Asian Football Confederation joining Europe's governing body and North America's as well in opposing FIFA head Gianni Infantino's plan to let private equity buy stakes in the World Cup. Asia also calling for FIFA to take an urgent review of its decision making. This is ABC News.
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0: We don't have dueling banjos. Our banjos get along just fine. Playing the country hits of the 70s, 80s, and 90s. We are KQOR 102.1 The Mountain.

Good morning on the way this hour. T.G. Shepherd, Ricky Skaggs, Johnny Paycheck on the way. A little attitude for our Friday morning. Love it. In the meantime, try to figure it all out here. It's Conway Twitty.

0: back 1959, one of the biggest songs of the year there from the Cherokee Cowboy, Ray Price, as we get ready to knock out the final day of July here, Friday the 31st. Among other things, it is apparently National Mutt Day. Salute to those that are not purebred, dog and otherwise. So you got a mutt in the house. Salute to them and stand by for more great songs. To help you salute them, got Travis Tritt standing by. George Jones coming up too.
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1: You know, this old world is full of singers, but just a few are chosen to tear your heart out when they sing. 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

You know the heart of country music still beats in Luke the Drifter. You can tell it when he sang I Saw the Light. Old Marty, Hank, and Lefty, why I can feel them right here with me.

George Jones once again singing with Feeling. Travis Tritt before that, still to come. Johnny Paycheck, T.G. 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

0: Paycheck bringing a little attitude to our Friday morning. Sure felt good, and more to feel good about here. More great songs on the way from Gene Watson, Ricky Skaggs. Going to do a little boot scooting with Brooks and Dunn, too.
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came from a honky-tonk, from a small town, or from a broken heart, we play it right here. 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

0: Friday morning is made for boot scooting. Thank you, Brooks and Dunn. And more to come here. Got Johnny Lee coming right up.
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3: FIFA advisor Carlos Cordeiro, who represented the soccer body in the White House task force for the World Cup, has resigned today in protest over FIFA's plan to sell a stake in the World Cup to private equity. Cordeiro is a former Goldman Sachs banker who's stepping down as an advisor to FIFA President Gianni Infantino and is urging other senior staff at FIFA to speak out. President Trump announcing an agreement for Hamas to disarm and for Israel to withdraw troops from Gaza as a part of the U.S.-brokered ceasefire signed last year. There's been no confirmation from Hamas or Israel. A migrant crisis in Spain, where thousands of Moroccans have breached the border in the enclave of Ceuta. Armed, Karim is one of the thousands who crossed the Strait of Gibraltar to get there.
4: There is no a lot of job in Morocco. So there is job, there is people who work, there is a lot of things, but that's not enough for all the people.
3: A warning to municipalities, hackers could be trying to infiltrate drinking water systems. This is ABC News.
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Music Row history there. Lace J. Dalton. It was 16th Avenue. I suppose technically it still is. Kenny Rogers, that Sweet Music Man before that. Also on the way, got George Strait. 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

0: Terry Gibbs song made her career. Somebody's knocking. Just get away from my door. Stand by for more greats from Roy Orbison, Aaron Tippin. Got Ronnie McDowell on the way, too.
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2: American oil and gas giants reporting massive profits while the war went on. ExxonMobil reporting this morning its profits were up 105% from a year ago during the second quarter. Chevron quadrupling its profits in the same quarter. President Trump claims Hamas has agreed to disarm in exchange for Israel pulling its troops out of Gaza. ABC Chief Global Affairs Correspondent Martha Raddatz has more.
3: Details of the plan are slim, and Hamas has not gone public in support of the plan. If the agreement does come to fruition, verifying that the militant group has laid down its arms will be a challenge, as well as convincing some Israeli officials to back the deal.
2: At least 19 people have died after thousands breached the border between Morocco and the Spanish territory of Ceuta. Some swam from Moroccan towns, others flooded through gates. Spain's prime minister will visit the territory today. This is ABC News.
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0: Bucko, a second number one there, 1963, follow-up to Act Naturally. Man, he came out of the gate hot, stayed that way, ended up with 21 number one songs. Not bad for a guy from humble beginnings there in Sherman, born on the family farm. And Buck was the donkey on the farm. He was born Alvis Edgar Jr., but he walked in one day and announced that his name, he was like 3 or 4 years old, announced that his name was now Buck. And that was fine with the family. You don't argue with a 3 or a 4 year old. Just let him go. And it worked out just fine now, didn't it? And more great songs to come. Guests going here. Got Brooks and Dunn, Roseanne Cash coming right up too.
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3: 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And to me, a cowboy was somebody that was tough, that wasn't scared to work. 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You know, he built houses his whole life. 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And that was our version of a cowboy where I grew up.
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song? 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

Roseanne Cash wrote that about not getting the Grammy. I think she lost out to Justin that particular year and ended up winning the Grammy for that song. It's worked out for all concerned. And more to come here. Reba, the great Freddie Hart on the way, too. When you speed, you have less time to react. Follow the speed limit to keep other road users safe. 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

0: Freddie Hart, Song of the Year, 71, 72. And more to come here. Got Kenny Rogers, Sylvia, Billy the Kid, Dean coming up too.
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0: Billy the Kid Dean, a song to help make him a superstar. And more to come. A little TV theme music from Johnny Lee. Lane Brody coming right up.
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2: Fighting in the Middle East. Here's ABC Chief Global Affairs Correspondent Martha Raddatz.
3: It is escalating and spreading throughout the region with no clear strategy of how this ends. A drone strike in Egypt, Kuwait, Saudi, and the Houthis now in a showdown again. And these continued strikes on Iran and threats of larger ones have so far had little effect on the Iranians.
2: Escalating along with the fighting, oil company profits. Chevron and Exxon both reporting huge numbers from April through June. Exxon's profits doubled in the second quarter. Chevron's nearly quadrupled. At least 34 people have died in Spain's border crisis with Morocco this week. Thousands of migrants breached the border between Morocco and the Spanish enclave of Ceuta. Unclear what sparked the rush of people. Another heat dome settling over the west. Las Vegas could hit its hottest temperature ever this weekend. Oregon on the lookout for wildfires thanks to drought conditions and high wind gusts. This is ABC News.
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came to see him one last time. 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

Good morning on the way this hour. Alabama. Have a little fun with Roger Miller. 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

Patti Loveless, another one of those songs, helped get her in the Country Music Hall of Fame, which was awesome. Conway Twitty before that, still to come. Got Mel McDaniel, perfect feel-good song for Friday morning, and Alabama coming right up too. 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

0: cousins Randy Owen and Teddy Gentry came up with that one to explain who they were, where they were from, and that was the one that really sparked their eventual stardom. They started on that 21 straight with the next song, Tennessee River, and the rest is history. Had Mel McDaniel before that. That was a perfect feel-good Friday song, wasn't it? More to come here from Roger Miller. Got Vern Gosden, Garth Brooks coming up, too.
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0: Roger Miller said he was inspired to write that by a buddy of his who could drink a beer in 3 seconds. We all know that guy. You could be that guy. Well done. And Monica, Ronnie Millsap coming right up.
1: From Luckenbach, Texas, to the streets of Bakersfield, the classic country hits are on 102.1 The Mountain.

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1: Crisis unfolding in Spain. 60,000 people are believed to have rushed the border between Morocco and the Spanish enclave of Ceuta, trying to claim asylum.
2: Around border fences or using boats, a number of them we know have drowned. Officials say they know about at least 90 people who've died. Spain has deployed its military to try and restore order here.
1: A death toll has now grown to 34 people, says ABC's James Longman. It's believed about half of those who crossed the border have now returned back to Morocco. A bus crash in Algeria this morning has left 25 people dead, more than 40 hurt, the bus plunging into a deep ravine. President Trump claims a deal has been reached for Hamas to disarm and destroy its tunnel network in Gaza and for Israel to withdraw its forces. A heat dome is settling in over the west. Downtown Los Angeles under extreme heat warning from Friday through Sunday. An all-time high temperature could be set in Las Vegas this weekend. This is ABC News.
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Coca-Cola cowboy right there with Mel Tillis. You know, he had a little bit of a speech impediment, and he just brought it on stage with him and made it part of his act when he was performing. Here's Kenny Rogers, Coward.

0: Billy Crash Craddock rubbing it in. Well, I'm not going to rub it in, but I know it's a Friday, and you're going to smile a lot more today than any other day of the week. Did you know that? I'm going to do it too, right here through the radio. So keep on listening. 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

I owe you, Lee Greenwood. You might owe a credit card or the bank. Do you know on average in the summertime we spend about $400 each weekend? That's a lot of things we're doing, eating out and doing summer activities. A lot of us go on vacation too. 8 more weeks are left in the summer of 2026.

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0: 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You know that? Drink your orange juice. Your brain's going to thank you. The latest research shows adults with a higher vitamin C intake are more likely to have stronger networking connections in their head.
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12: In this week's edition of the Mina Star, meet the McCarley family, Polk County's Farm Family of the Year, in a special tabloid feature about the family and McCarley Farm nestled in the rolling, picturesque hills of southern Polk County. Also, the sales tax holiday is coming up Saturday and Sunday. There are articles from the National Federation of Independent Business, as well as State Representative John Maddox and Senator Terry Rice. Also in this week's issue, the Arkansas Department of Parks, Heritage, and Tourism and the Arkansas Arts Council put on a Get Smart workshop Saturday at the Mena Art Gallery featuring Hot Springs artist Jerry Hillis. She spoke about how local artists could raise awareness of their own art, as well as how their art could bring awareness and tourism to the region. In this week's Mena Star Sports section, we introduce the new head coach of the UA Rich Mountain Bucks baseball program as Noah Ruiz Jr. shares his vision for the future of the Bucks. We also catch up with former Mena Lady Cat Abigail Copine as she prepares to continue her softball career at Latorno University, reflecting on her time in Mena and what lies ahead. You can read these stories and more in this week's edition of the Mena Star.
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1: That is John Anderson. 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

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These songs can put your mind in a cowboy hat, sitting at the counter, having breakfast at Dorothy's Diner. Yeah, country music's got you covered. From Big Fork to the Black Fork, KQOR 1021 The Mountain.

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1: ABC News is brought to you by Arvest Bank in Mena.
2: Saying U.S. negotiators have reached a deal in Gaza. Hamas would lay down its weapons if Israel agrees to withdraw from the territory. Nick Mulroy is former Deputy Assistant Secretary of Defense for the Middle East.
3: If this does happen, then this is a big deal for the 20-point peace plan and for the people of Gaza. It needs to happen. It should be a public acknowledgement. And they couldn't, of course, put those caveats on when they make those public acknowledgments.
2: Nearly three dozen migrants dying in a chaotic crossing. They were from Morocco trying to make it into Spain. The prime minister is visiting the enclave where it happened today. A heat dome settling in over the west. Las Vegas could reach a new record high temperature this weekend, and Oregon is on high alert for wildfires. New York's attorney general is suing the online betting platform Kalshi, saying the prediction market is essentially gambling because it's based on chance rather than skill. Kalshi describes it as sad political theater. This is ABC News.
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That is Charlie Pride. I'm Ashley Blake. 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You never know whose heart you're going to be touching. Here's Toby Keith playing it for Brandy. Should have been a cowboy.

0: Playing the music from the good old days when a dime used to be put in a payphone and we could make a call. That was Marie Laveau and Bobby Bear and Ashley Blake. Now, you know you're a mom when you go to work or go to the store and you've got a binky, you know, a pacifier in your purse. New moms do that all the time. But you know you're a grandma and a dog owner when you go to the store, go to work, and you've got the dog beeper in your purse. That happened to me today.
1: Someone had a birthday.
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That is Mickey Gilley. That's All That Matters. You know, it used to be people would say, hey, you've got the memory of a goldfish. And we would think, they're tiny and that's not much, right? But somebody's been doing a little research on these goldfish. And they found out they can remember information for months. And they are capable of learning simple tasks and routines. So the memory of a goldfish, hey, that's pretty good.

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0: This is the Bellman Brothers with Old Hippie. I recently went into a store. The front door was a peace sign. You open half of it and then the other half. Inside, it was like hippie city. Pants and things to hang from the lights at your house. There were so many hippie things. I thought, well, those Bellman Brothers, they'd love this store.
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3: Camp David for a meeting that should begin shortly, a cabinet meeting. On Thursday night, the president announced that U.S. negotiators had reached a deal in Gaza. Hamas would lay down its weapons if Israel agrees to withdraw from the territory. The question is, who goes first? Here's ABC's Karen Travers.
4: There are a lot of questions about the timeline on this, essentially a who goes first to make this happen. But this would be a significant move if it actually comes to fruition. But that's a big if, because there are a lot of questions about how this could actually pan out at this point.
3: A heat dome across the West, putting about 70 million people under warnings. Las Vegas could reach its hottest temperature ever this weekend. As for the Pacific Northwest, wildfires are the main concern. The state of New York has sued Kalshi, alleging its prediction market is nothing more than illegal, unlicensed gambling, in a large part because outcomes depend on chance rather than skill. This is ABC News.
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0: 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That's how I look at it.
1: 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How she played her games with many, many men. And you tell me that

0: 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It's a new thing where somebody dates five or fewer people. And they're different types of people. They have different interests. One may be athletic and artistic, and, you know, one may have money, one may not. However it rolls out, you find out what you like and what you don't. And what you don't like, those got to go, right? 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

0: That is Tanya Tucker. I'm Ashley Blake. Do you love getting kisses and smooches from your dog in the morning? Well, you're not alone. About 52% of those surveyed said they would rather kiss their pup than their partner. The same comes to sharing a bed. Their dog usually doesn't snore as loud.
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0: Autograph Rock, Hooterville, the Mill Hole, they're all places where you made memories, and this is where you relive them. 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
1: Meeting at Camp David right now, saying this about the midterm elections and immigration.
2: If we're not in office, our country will be invaded at levels that made Spain look small time.
1: About 60,000 migrants have entered a Spanish region from Morocco in the past 24 hours, says a local official. About half have gone back voluntarily, says Spain's government. On President Trump's announced deal on Gaza, he says Hamas agrees to disarm. But Hamas says only later if a Palestinian state is created, something Israel adamantly rejects. New York is suing Kalshi, alleging its prediction market is nothing more than illegal, unlicensed gambling, saying outcomes depend more on chance than skill. Kalshi insists its event contracts are federally regulated derivatives outside the scope of state gaming laws. American oil and gas companies report massive spring profits. This is ABC News.
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0: 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We couldn't keep our hands off of each other, right? But after you get married, they say the honeymoon phase is over. At what point do we typically do that? It is about the six-month mark.
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0: It's Jeannie C. Riley taking you to the Harper Valley PTA and just telling it like it is. You know, you have somebody in your family or friend that smokes and you want to just tell them, hey, that's really rotten for your health, which it is, but also keep in mind, smoking is like a companion to people. It provides comfort and solace, and a lot of times people are addicted to the smoking of a cigarette. So just use your kindness when you are giving that speech.
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2: ABC News, I'm Chuck Sievertson. President Trump at a cabinet meeting at Camp David in the past hours, taking credit for what he calls a deal with Israel and Hamas.
3: Nobody thought that would be possible, to disarm Hamas. That shows you how much success we're having with Iran.
2: Hamas says it will disarm only later if a Palestinian state is created, something Israel adamantly rejects. On Iran's military, Trump repeated it's been, his word, obliterated.
3: They've got some left, but soon they won't have some left.
2: Spain's government and local officials say about 60,000 migrants crossed the border, entering a Spanish region from Morocco in the past 24 hours. Local officials say about 48,000 have gone back voluntarily. FBI investigating a suspected Iranian cyber attack on Minnesota water systems. Officials saying hackers knocked offline dozens of water systems. Shortages caused by the Iran war led to American oil and gas companies reporting massive spring profits. This is ABC News.
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0: From BJ to TG to Tom T, we play the country music you remember. 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

0: Jerry Amos. 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Sit down on him, Amos.
1: That is some great Jerry Reed. Amos Moses. I'm Ashley Black. I used to babysit and get about $1.50 for a whole night. You're not going to

0: Back when these songs were popular, I was a young one and I would babysit. I'd get a buck or two for the whole night. How much did you get when you babysat? I recently saw a flyer on social media and this 16-year-old girl is asking for 20 bucks an hour. How can you make a living with that if you're a parent? 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

0: 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It's a cup of coffee that is endorsed by Dolly Parton. 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
11: This is State Representative John Maddox with an update on what we have been doing for you at the state capitol. 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I was proud to sponsor the largest income tax reduction in Arkansas history, help eliminate the grocery tax, and increase the homestead tax credit for all Arkansas homeowners. We have also invested in public safety, supported our teachers, strengthened election security, and made Arkansas even more business friendly. 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I'm John Maddox, and I want to thank you for the opportunity to represent you in Little Rock.
12: In this week's edition of the Mena Star, meet the McCarley family, Polk County's Farm Family of the Year, in a special tabloid feature about the family and McCarley Farm nestled in the rolling, picturesque hills of southern Polk County. Also, the sales tax holiday is coming up Saturday and Sunday. There are articles from the National Federation of Independent Business, as well as State Representative John Maddox and Senator Terry Rice. Also in this week's issue, the Arkansas Department of Parks, Heritage, and Tourism and the Arkansas Arts Council put on a Get Smart Workshop Saturday at the Mena Art Gallery featuring Hot Springs artist Jerry Hillis. She spoke about how local artists could raise awareness of their own art, as well as how their art could bring awareness and tourism to the region. In this week's Mena Star Sports section, we introduce the new head coach of the UA Rich Mountain Bucks baseball program as Noah Ruiz Jr. shares his vision for the future of the Bucks. We also catch up with former Mena Lady Cat Abigail Copine as she prepares to continue her softball career at Letourneau University, reflecting on her time in Mena and what lies ahead. You can read these stories and more in this week's edition of the Mena Star.
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0: that grind music ran deep as her roots. Her mother was a soundboard runner for her father's country cover band. 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
2: ABC News, I'm Chuck Severson. President Trump at a cabinet meeting at Camp David expressing frustration after recently describing negotiations with Iran optimistically, but...
3: I'm losing faith in them because they do lie and they do misrepresent. Well, the other day, the five missiles were shot. We knocked them down, but we were in the midst of a negotiation.
2: On Iran's military, Trump repeated it's been obliterated.
3: They've got some left. But soon they won't have some left.
2: The president taking credit for what he calls a deal with Israel and Hamas. Hamas says it will disarm only later if a Palestinian state is created, something Israel adamantly rejects. Spain's government and local officials say about 60,000 migrants crossed the border entering a Spanish region from Morocco in the past 24 hours. Local officials say about 48,000 have gone back voluntarily. Shortages caused by the Iran war lead to American oil companies reporting massive profits. This is ABC News.
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0: was considered a really controversial song back in the day when it came out, Conway Twitty, and You've Never Been This Far Before, because of the content of the song. A lot of people are like, ooh, a lot of radio stations banned it. But he actually made that the title track of the album as well, because he just doubled down by doing that. Conway Twitty, Never Been This Far Before. Welcome to Friday, everybody. 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

Houston. And I can tell by the way you dance, you're going to love me tonight. Vern actually kind of like didn't really care for that song when it was first presented to him. He thought it sounded too rock and rollish for his style. Waited 2 years before deciding to record it.

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0: film, the role he was playing in, Honeysuckle Rose, featured Willie in his first leading role as a country singer named Buck Bonham. The song became one of the most emotional centerpieces of the movie. Maybe stream that this weekend. Watch that this weekend. Honeysuckle Rose.
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10: In this week's edition of the Mina Star, meet the McCarley family, Polk County's Farm Family of the Year, in a special tabloid feature about the family and McCarley Farm nestled in the rolling, picturesque hills of southern Polk County. Also, the sales tax holiday is coming up Saturday and Sunday. There are articles from the National Federation of Independent Business, as well as State Representative John Maddox and Senator Terry Rice. Also in this week's issue, the Arkansas Department of Parks, Heritage, and Tourism and the Arkansas Arts Council put on a Get Smart workshop Saturday at the Mena Art Gallery featuring Hot Springs artist Jerry Hillis. She spoke about how local artists could raise awareness of their own art, as well as how their art could bring awareness and tourism to the region. In this week's Mena Star Sports section, we introduce the new head coach of the UA Ridge Mountain Bucks baseball program as Noah Ruiz Jr. shares his vision for the future of the Bucks. We also catch up with former Mena Lady Cat Abigail Copine as she prepares to continue her softball career at Latorno University, reflecting on her time in Mena and what lies ahead. You can read these stories and more in this week's edition of the Mena Star.
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These songs can put your mind in a cowboy hat, sitting at the counter, having breakfast at Dorothy's Diner. Yeah, country music's got you covered. 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
2: ABC News, I'm Chuck Sievertson. President Trump says he's losing faith in the Iran negotiations after having described the talks for some time as optimistic and saying Iran desperately wants to make a deal. On Iran's military,
3: we have obliterated their military capacity. Again, they've got some left, but soon they won't have some left.
2: Rising oil prices worsen worries about inflation squeezing the bond market. Huge spring profits reported by the American oil companies. President taking credit for what he calls a deal with Israel and Hamas. Hamas says it will disarm only if a Palestinian state is created, something Israel adamantly rejects. Spain's government and local officials say about 60,000 migrants crossed the border, entering a Spanish region from Morocco. Local officials say about 48,000 have gone back voluntarily. This migrant says there are no opportunities in Morocco. He says, I want to stay, but your
4: people don't want us.
2: This is ABC News.
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Orange Boys, I'll be true to you. There was a young guy by the name of Alan Rohde who went to Nashville just to write music. That was the first song that he wrote, landing that cut by the Oak Ridge Boys, changed his entire songwriting career.

0: 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Act naturally. 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

Martin, why'd you come in here looking like that? She actually performed that song on Saturday Night Live back in April of 1989.

0: 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And a 40-hour week.
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0: Getaway. It's Conway 20 this afternoon. It wasn't originally a Conway song at all. It had been recorded 4 years earlier by Jody Miller. But when Conway cut it in 1979, he turned it into his 21st number one country hit.
1: Here's the deal. The government is over $38 trillion in debt, which means the IRS isn't slowing down. And the tax code is complex and unforgiving. 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
11: In this week's edition of the Mena Star, meet the McCarley family, Polk County's Farm Family of the Year, in a special tabloid feature about the family and McCarley Farm nestled in the rolling, picturesque hills of southern Polk County. Also, the sales tax holiday is coming up Saturday and Sunday. There are articles from the National Federation of Independent Business, as well as State Representative John Maddox and Senator Terry Rice. Also in this week's issue, the Arkansas Department of Parks, Heritage, and Tourism and the Arkansas Arts Council put on a Get Smart workshop Saturday at the Mena Art Gallery featuring Hot Springs artist Jerry Hillis. She spoke about how local artists could raise awareness of their own art, as well as how their art could bring awareness and tourism to the region. In this week's Mena Star Sports section, we introduce the new head coach of the UA Ridge Mountain Bucks baseball program as Noah Ruiz Jr. shares his vision for the future of the Bucks. We also catch up with former Mena Lady Cat Abigail Copine as she prepares to continue her softball career at Letourneau University, reflecting on her time in Mena and what lies ahead. You can read these stories and more in this week's edition of the Mena Star.
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0: Brooks for you this afternoon. Coming up, we've got some Ronnie Millsap. I wouldn't have missed it for the world. And Ricky Skaggs is on the way as well.
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0: 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And this is where you relive them. 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
1: ABC News, I'm Chuck Sievertson. Creating a stir, 60,000 migrants who crossed the border entering a Spanish region from Morocco in the past 24 hours. Though Spain's government and local officials say about 48,000 have gone back voluntarily, the initial wave sparked debate and an accusation from the U.S. chief executive.
2: If we're not in office, our country will be invaded at levels that made Spain look small time.
3: On the ground, officials are describing it as absolute chaos, with the head of the local security force describing it as a border collapse.
1: ABC's Britt Clement. President Trump says he's losing faith in the Iran negotiations. Rising oil prices worsen worries about inflation. Huge spring profits reported by American oil companies. The president announcing a deal with Israel and Hamas, but Hamas says it will disarm only if a Palestinian state is created, something Israel rejects. This is ABC News.
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accord with millions of America's, Alabama's 40-hour work week for a living. You know, that song wasn't about fame or, you know, all the fortune. It was a salute to the factory workers, farmers, truck drivers, everyday people like you and I that keep America moving. It became the band's 17th number one hit and remains one of country music's greatest tributes to the working class.

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0: One of the greatest country music duets of all time. Willie Nelson and Ray Charles. Those seven Spanish angels.
1: Here's the deal. 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
9: 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In this week's edition of the Mina Star, meet the McCarley family, Polk County's Farm Family of the Year, in a special tabloid feature about the family and McCarley Farm nestled in the rolling, picturesque hills of southern Polk County. Also, the sales tax holiday is coming up Saturday and Sunday. There are articles from the National Federation of Independent Business, as well as State Representative John Maddox and Senator Terry Rice. Also in this week's issue, the Arkansas Department of Parks, Heritage, and Tourism and the Arkansas Arts Council put on a Get Smart workshop Saturday at the Mena Art Gallery featuring Hot Springs artist Jerry Hillis. She spoke about how local artists could raise awareness of their own art, as well as how their art could bring awareness and tourism to the region. In this week's Mena Star Sports section, we introduce the new head coach of the UA Ridge Mountain Bucks baseball program as Noah Ruiz Jr. shares his vision for the future of the Bucks. We also catch up with former Mena Lady Cat Abigail Copeen as she prepares to continue her softball career at Letourneau University, reflecting on her time in Mena and what lies ahead. You can read these stories and more in this week's edition of the Mena Star. Have you picked up your free copy of the Ouachita Trading Post lately? 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

0: Kelly Mateo. 18 Wheels and a Dozen Roses. It was actually inspired by a truck driver named Hop Langley and his wife Louise. After years on the road, all he wanted to do was to park the rig, grab a dozen roses, and spend the rest of his life traveling with a woman he loved. By the way, that song also in 2024 ended up on Rolling Stone magazine's list of the top 200 greatest country songs of all time.
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1: ABC News, I'm Chuck Severson. 6 months after Nancy Guthrie's disappearance, the Sheriff's Department is asking for the public's help by releasing the ransom notes sent to local media in Tucson, Arizona. ABC's Alex Stone.
2: The first note saying, "We have your mother, Nancy. She is safe but scared." And it goes on to ask for $4 million in Bitcoin. There was another note that came in on February 6th. A Guthrie family, "We did not fully grasp the seriousness of her physical condition. We never intended to harm her."
1: Causing an international stir, a wave of 60,000 migrants who crossed the border entering a Spanish region from Morocco today. Spain's government and local officials say about 48,000 have gone back voluntarily. President Trump says he's losing faith in the Iran negotiations. President announcing a deal with Israel and Hamas. But Hamas says it will disarm only if a Palestinian state is created, something Israel rejects. This is ABC News.
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0: Artie Robbins, it's Devil Woman this afternoon. Oak Ridge Boys back there. Mary Chapin Carpenter coming up. Shut up and kiss me. Mwah! I'm Mike Sheffield. Welcome to the weekend. I'm glad you're here. Football is back. 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
1: Good idea. And happy 50th.

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Dwight Yoakam's Honky Tonk Man. Actually, it's not Dwight Yoakam's song. It was actually recorded first by Johnny Horton back in 1956. It became his debut hit. And Dwight brought the song back to life 30 years later and brought it to a whole new generation of country music fans.

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0: Okay, is Tulsa King the show? Is the new season out yet? I might be missing something or something. It's just not out yet, right? Okay. One of my favorite shows on Paramount is Tulsa King with Sylvester Stallone. I love watching that show. I just love it. Eddie Rabbit is coming up in a bit.
1: Here's the deal. The government is over $38 trillion in debt, which means the IRS isn't slowing down. 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

0: That blaze of glory. Kenny Rogers this afternoon as we are into the weekend. Mac Davis is coming up. Stay close, please.
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2: Back a few months ago, I was headlining a great big nightclub. And he put me up a couple of days early. I came in a couple of days early, and they put me up at what they call the Star Suite. Now, here I am, headliner in one of the biggest nightclubs in the country, and I wake up at 8 o'clock in the morning in this Star Suite, all by myself. Yeah, that's what I said, aw. But I did what I've always done, man, to cheer myself up. I picked up my guitar, I sat down, I wrote me a little song. Now this is how it feels, to be alone at the top of the hill, trying to figure out why.

0: 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What are we doing? We're doing the best that we can. Give yourself a hand.
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2: ABC News, I'm Chuck Sievertson. Breaking news, the Justice Department moves to dismiss the criminal case against the ex-Olympian charged with damaging the reflecting pool in front of the Lincoln Memorial. On July 3rd, federal prosecutor for Washington, D.C., Jeanine Pirro, telling a reporter who asked about the pool having already been damaged.
3: He damaged the pool. He damaged this pool.
4: But there have been, you know, all these videos, obviously.
3: Well, good. I'm glad you've got that evidence. Come on in the grand jury. You can testify. Next.
2: Now today, Pirro tells the court that the Interior Department provided additional documents to her office that the pool damage was the result of botched installation by the contractor. 6 months after Nancy Guthrie's disappearance, the Sheriff's Department asking for the public's help by releasing the ransom notes sent to local media in Tucson, Arizona. The notes apologize over her death while captive. Wall Street's major indexes closed higher, so did crude oil prices. This is ABC News.
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0: Before there was Grease and Physical, Olivia Newton-John scored her first big American hit with that song right there, Let Me Be There, and that deep bass voice in there as well by Mike Samries. I'm Mike Sheffield. Welcome to the weekend. Glad you're here. 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

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From Pine Ridge to Page.

Michael Martin Murphy, A Long Line of Love. It's a song about generations of marriages that lasted a lifetime. It became Michael Martin Murphy's final number one hit and remains one of country music's sweetest tributes to the family tradition.

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0: right? When you're hot, you're hot. Came up with that when he forgot his lines shooting a TV show. And he just, when you're hot, made a song out of it. One of his biggest hits, too. Buck Owens, Together Again, is coming up in just a few minutes.
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3: In this week's edition of the Mina Star, meet the McCarley family, Polk County's Farm Family of the Year, in a special tabloid feature about the family and McCarley Farm nestled in the rolling, picturesque hills of southern Polk County. Also, the sales tax holiday is coming up Saturday and Sunday. There are articles from the National Federation of Independent Business, as well as State Representative John Maddox and Senator Terry Rice. Also in this week's issue, the Arkansas Department of Parks, Heritage, and Tourism and the Arkansas Arts Council put on a Get Smart workshop Saturday at the Mina Art Gallery featuring Hot Springs artist Jerry Hillis. She spoke about how local artists could raise awareness of their own art, as well as how their art could bring awareness and tourism to the region. In this week's Mina Star Sports section, we introduce the new head coach of the UA Rich Mountain Bucks baseball program as Noah Ruiz Jr. shares his vision for the future of the Bucks. We also catch up with former Mina Lady Cat Abigail Copine as she prepares to continue her softball career at Letourneau University, reflecting on her time in Mina and what lies ahead. You can read these stories and more in this week's edition of the Mina Star.
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0: Here's a song I wrote on a plane between Dallas and Austin. Going to El Paso. Whoops. Now this is what gave us the idea to come down here. This is a song about a guy that probably did as much for our kind of music as anybody.
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0: Autograph Rock, Hooterville, the Mill Hall, they're all places where you made memories, and this is where you relive them. 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
1: News. I'm Dave Packer. An unprecedented border crisis has erupted in a Spanish territory. About 60,000 migrants entered the area from Morocco, with at least 57 of them dying during their attempt to cross. Tens of thousands have reportedly already returned. Some are reluctant to leave.
2: I want to, but your people don't want us.
1: Spain sending in military platoons and a Navy vessel to restore order. The Justice Department has moved to dismiss the criminal case against David Hearn, the ex-Olympian charged with damaging the Lincoln Memorial reflecting pool. U.S. Attorney Jeanine Pirro now saying that additional documents provided indicate that the peeling liner was the result of flawed installation by the contractor. Two U.S. officials say President Trump is weighing a round of